0: Update broadcast on FM radio from Quy Nhơn. Gia Lai News, Gia Lai with news update broadcast on FM radio from Quy Nhơn. Good evening, everyone, and you're listening to Gia Lai News. Continuing its working visit to China, a delegation from Gia Lai province on July the 7th joined the Consular General of Vietnam in Shanghai and the Shanghai Federation of Modern Industries in co-hosting the Gia Lai Shanghai Economic Trade and Investment Cooperation Conference. Addressing the event, Gia Lai Party Secretary Thái Đại Ngọc highlighted the steady and deepening development of Vietnam-China relations, reaffirming the province's business-friendly approach. He said Gia Lai is committed to creating the best possible conditions for investors and international partners under the principle of putting people and businesses at the center of public service. He spread hope that the conference would establish direct cooperation channels linking Shanghai's business community, corporation, and industry associations with Gia Lai's authorities and enterprises. Introducing the province's investment potential, Vice Chairman of the Gia Lai Provincial People's Committee, Nguyễn Tử Công Hoàng, said Gia Lai occupies a strategic position connecting the Central Highlands with Vietnam's South Central Coast and serves as a gateway to the East Sea for the Central Highlands, Southern Laos, and Northeastern Cambodia. The province also posts strong advantages in large-scale agriculture, forestry resources, renewable energy, seaport logistics, cultural and ecotourism, cultural and historical tourism, and specialty agricultural products, providing a solid foundation for new value chains in agroforestry processing, food production, clean energy, logistics, trade, and services. Shanghai Business Enterprise welcomed the conference as a valuable platform for fostering long-term partnership and sustainable cooperation. The participants agreed to establish a regular cooperation and communication mechanism to promote investment products, share policy information, and strengthen business-to-business connection, creating a more effective and seamless partnerships between the two sides. Ahead of the Gia Lai Investment Promotion Conference in China, a provincial delegation led by Thái Đại Ngọc, member of the Party Central Committee and secretary of the Gia Lai Provincial Party Committee, visited and held working sessions with the Shanghai Council for the Promotion of International Trade and the Shanghai Federation of Modern Industries Associations. During the meetings, Secretary Thái Đại Ngọc introduced Gia Lai's development potential, advantages, and social economic achievements after 1 year of implementing the two-tier local government model. He called on both organizations to support the promotion of Gia Lai's investment environment, facilitate business connections, and introduce suitable investors in sectors prioritized by the province, including agricultural processing, supporting industries, logistics, clean energy, digital technology, industrial park, infrastructure, and high-tech industries. Gia Lai also expressed its desire to establish a regular cooperation mechanism to assist businesses in exploring investment and partnership opportunities while reaffirming the province's commitment to maintaining a transparent and favorable investment environment and accompanying investors throughout project implementation. Leaders of the Shanghai Council for the Promotion in International Trade and Shanghai Federation of the Modern Industries Association highly appreciated Gia Lai's development potential and pledged to strengthen business connectivity and promote practical, effective cooperation between the Shanghai business community and Gia Lai province, thereby expanding economic, trade, and investment relations between the two sides.
1: A delegation from the Central Commission for Information, Education and Mass Mobilization, led by Deputy Head Triệu Tài Vinh, conducted a working visit to Gia Lai on July the 8th to review the implementation of ethnic and religious policies. The delegation met with the Yalai Provincial Commission for Information, Education and Mass Mobilization, Provincial Police, the Department of Ethnic and Religious Affairs, and representatives from the communes and ward of Bao Cang, Bung Ong and An Yung Bak. The meetings were attended by Nguyen Thi Phong Vu, member of the Provincial Party Standing Committee and head of the Provincial Commission. During the meeting, provincial officials and local representatives reported on the implementation of the party's and state's policy on ethnic and religious affairs, highlighting key achievements while identifying challenges encountered at the grassroots level. Participants also discussed interagency coordination and proposed measures to improve policy implementation. The central delegation acknowledged the recommendation raised by local authorities, noting that they would serve as a basis for assessing current practices and formulating proposals to further enhance the effectiveness of ethnic and religious affairs in the coming period.
0: The project investor has been working closely with local authorities along the Guiyang Pleiku Expressway to accelerate site clearance for component Project 1. Authorities have assessed on-site conditions, identified key obstacles, and agreed on solutions for individual cases and speed up land acquisition, with priority given to handling over critical sections for the construction. Today, of the project's 22-kilometer route, 15.5 kilometers of cleared land have been handed over. However, 33 locations are still awaiting site clearance, including 20 in Binh An commune, the highest number along the route. According to the investor, the main challenges stem from the project's large land acquisition areas, which passes through residential communities and agricultural land. In addition, complicated land ownership histories and inconsistent legal documentation have prolonged the verification process and the preparation of the compensation plans. Authorities are currently focusing on resolving outstanding issues as key construction sites, including Go Gai One Bridge and DH27 Overpass and the Vung Phong 2 Bridge, to ensure the project progresses on schedule.
1: Yalai Province has ranked second in the South Central Coast Central Highlands region for public investment disbursements in 2026, placing it among the country's top performing localities. To accelerate the implementation of its 2026 public investment plan, the Provincial People's Committee allocated capital from the start of the year in line with funding criteria, project schedule, and disbursement capacity. Project owners and local authorities also worked to remove bottlenecks, speed up construction, and complete payment procedures to boost disbursement. As of now, the province has disbursed 5.107 trillion VND in public investment capital, equal to 32.37% of the plan assigned by the Prime Minister and 25.08% of the plan approved by the Provincial People's Council. This result places Yalai among Vietnam's leading provinces in public investment disbursement and second in the South Central Coast Central Highlands region.
0: Bidin traditional martial arts are becoming a meaningful extracurricular activities in many schools, helping students improve their physical fitness, discipline, and perseverance, while fostering pride in their local cultural heritage. According to the Yalai Department of Culture, Sport, and Tourism, the implementation of the projects to preserve and promote Bidin traditional martial arts, particularly its integration into schools, has delivered positive results. The department plans to further expand the program and encourage wider participation across the province. Traditional martial arts clubs have been established in many schools, providing students with opportunities to train, develop their talents, and cultivate a passion for martial arts. Beyond improving health and fitness, martial arts also help instill sportsmanship, resilience, responsibility, and a strong sense of preserving Vietnam's cultural identity. The Departments of Culture, Sport, and Tourism will continue providing training for physical education teachers and gradually introduce traditional martial arts into school curricula in a more systematic manner, contributing to the preservation and promoting of this unique cultural heritage for future generations. And that's the end of the news today. Thank you for listening, and goodbye for now.